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Hallelujah. We praise you, Lord. We bless your name. Oh, glory to God.

Bible says in the book of Isaiah, and I know many of you probably know the scripture by heart, they that wait upon the Lord shall renew their strength. They shall mount up with wings as eagles. They shall run and not grow weary. They shall walk and not faint. Our prayer tonight, Lord, is that you teach us how to wait upon you. Teach us how to soar upon the wind of your spirit, just like the eagle glides upon the wind. Teach us how to wait, Lord.